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5: weather.
6: Partly cloudy tonight, 60, and partly sunny tomorrow with an isolated afternoon shower, 75 to 80. Partly sunny on Friday, an afternoon shower, thunderstorm, 75 to 80, and more sun, 75 to 80 on Saturday. Mostly sunny, 80 on Sunday. I'm staff meteorologist Bill Jackman on the Virginia News Network.
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2: Like this, if you were just going to die and nothing would ever happen, and you were just going to be nobody and nothing, and eternity was just a big nothing, unless you just lived and died and you were gone, then this wouldn't mean anything. And all this singing and shouting, well, we'd be the biggest fools in the world, Paul said. Said of all men, we would be most foolish. But the truth is, my friend, all of this matters because Jesus Christ is coming again.
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2: He influences the things that are going on in this world, and I

talking about? We need worldwide regulations. We need worldwide government to help us keep all of this together. Do you realize, my friends, that that is the mark of the beast on its way down the road to us? My friends, let me tell you something this morning. This world, what are you going to do with it? Satan offered it to Christ, and Jesus said, "Thou shalt worship the Lord thy God and Him only." There's nothing worth compromising for in this world. I have to tell you, folks, your sojourn on this world is just that. It's just a little journey. Just a little journey. You say, but the world's been here a long time. The world has been here a little time. But you, my friend, are just here for a little journey. And you're going to journey that little journey, and it's going to be over. And then the question is, what's going to happen to you? You see, my friend, what if you gain the whole world? This first question put to any sinner is simply this: would you choose heaven or hell? And the second question, would you choose heaven or earth? You say, what do you mean heaven or earth? Because that's the one we have to answer every day. Am I going to keep my eyes on heaven, or am I going to get my eyes on earth? Am I going to keep my eyes on what's to do with God and the things that are eternal? Or am I going to get my eyes on the things of the earth? So the question is, what if you gain the whole world? I think you might be like the dog chasing the car. He really likes to do it, but if he ever caught one, what would he do with it? And maybe you're like that with the world. You chase the world. You run after the world. You compromise your morals. You compromise your soul. You compromise your salvation. You compromise your place in the world to run after the things of the world. And my friend, when you catch it, what will you do with it? I mean, when you have it all. When you have it all, what will you do with it? You'll sit in it, and if you're lucky, get old, but you will die and leave it. The question is asked, how much money did he leave behind? How much did he leave? All of it. Nobody has taken any of it with them. I don't care if you have a gazillion dollars. I don't care if you own an empire as big as Russia. Used to be the Soviet Union, which is so big in land. I can tell you, my friend, when you die, you will leave it all behind. What if you gained the whole world? But then the second question is even more pertinent. What if you lose your soul? What if you lose your soul? Now, we lose things all the time, don't we? We've just had a lesson in losing money and investments here in the United States. But we go on. You lose so much when you have a fire or a flood. But you go on. You have a new house. You have a better house. You have beds to sleep in and floors to walk on and dishes to eat out of. And life goes on. You lose your house, you lose everything you have, but you go on and you live. But what if you lose your soul? Where from there, my friend? If you lose your soul, where will you go from there? I mean, you lose your house, you build again. You lose your car, you build again. You lose your cattle, you buy some more. You lose your land, there's more out there. You lose things that you like. You lose a picture, but you go on. You lose a piece of jewelry. You hate it, but you go on. But if you lose your soul, you see, my friend, it's irreplaceable. If you lose your soul, there's not another one. This is the only life you have. You do not have another life. You do not have another opportunity. Don't you believe it? There is no reincarnation. There are no reruns. You're not coming back for a second chance. If you mess up as a human, you're not coming back as a pig and work yourself up to a family dog and finally up to a human again. You're not going to rerun. You've got one time. You're born, you live, and you die, and you've got one time to live in this world. Granddaddy Marshall used to have a sign hanging up in the little store over in the other hollow.
And it said only one life.

0: and it will soon be passed. Only what's done for Christ will last. People used to have those little blue signs with sparkles on them that they put up in their houses when we thought we had less taste than we think we have now. That's only in the eye of the beholder anyway. You see, the only life you have, and I don't believe you existed in a life before this life, and I don't believe you exist in a life after this life, except wherever you're going to spend eternity. I don't know all the mysteries of life, but I know what the book says. And my friend, the book don't talk about any reruns. Any second chances or third chances or opportunities for eternity to change things? The scripture is very plain. If you lose your soul, my friend, there's no other place to get it. Because your soul, it's who you are. It's your identity. It's your eternal identity. And if you lose your eternal identity, my friend, and you lose your soul, what will it have profited you? If you had the whole world, if you had everything in the world, what would it have profited you to have it if you lost your soul? Now, what's the third question? What would you give to get your soul back? If you lost your soul, what would you give to get your soul back? What would you give, Jesus said, in exchange for your soul? In that moment of judgment, in that moment of judgment before God, when God Almighty opens the books and reads the record and pronounces the judgment on your life, what would you give in that moment when you hang your head and you walk away from the judgment of God and His finger is pointing and He says, "Depart from me"? Those must be the saddest words in all of eternity. When God, who has loved you enough to send His Son to die for you, when God, who has loved you enough to put up with you and to call you again and again and again, and you stand before Him and you know that you've been raised by godly parents, you've heard people pray, you've heard the gospel preached, you've lived in America where there are churches on every corner and Bibles on every stand. My friend, you've lived in all of that, and yet you stand before Him and find out that He doesn't know who you are, because you never repented of your sins and you never came to be one of His. And He points His finger and says, "Depart from me, ye that work iniquity. I do not know you." My friend, that has to be one of the saddest moments in all of eternity. What would you give in that moment? What would you give in that moment to get your soul back? To get a moment back? To get a few minutes back, to get a few minutes at an altar of prayer, to get a few minutes somewhere where you could call on God and have an opportunity to repent and to change? What would you give in that moment? And yet you will have no price to pay, because it's over with. In that moment of judgment, men will argue. Men will say, "Oh, I did this." You say, standing in the judgment, men will argue. There are people who will argue anytime and all the time. In case you haven't met them, they're out there. And people will stand before God in the day of judgment and say, "But I did this in your name, and I was religious, and I did that, and I did something else." And He's going to say, "I do not know who you are." You see, the books are open. God does keep records. One moment, you say, "Now He's going to preach about hell." Uh-huh. You say, "But I don't like Him to preach about hell." Let me tell you something about the Lord Jesus Christ. He mentioned hell multiple times over, more than He ever mentioned heaven. You know why? Because He was warning people to flee from the wrath to come. My brothers and sisters, there is a burning hell. If I don't tell you that, I will have to answer to God in the day of judgment. If I go into this pulpit Sunday after Sunday and week after week and month after month, and I never tell you that there is a burning hell, and if you're lost and go into eternity without God, that you will lose your eternal soul in hell. That's horrible. You say, that's horrible. It is horrible. One moment in the fire of hell. And my friend, you would give everything you ever did and everything you ever had and everything you ever said and everything you ever claimed you own. And if you claim you own so much, you just fail to pay your taxes a little while and go over and watch them on the front steps of the courthouse, and they'll sell everything you've got for nothing almost. And if you don't believe that, go over there and watch them. They'll stand up and do it, and you're going to see more and more of that happen in the next little while. My friend, they will take what you have and will sell it to pay the taxes, and nothing will be left. One moment in hell. You say, well, hell can't be that bad. People make a joke out of hell. People use hell as a byword, as a funny word. I mean, you know, there something goes on and they say, oh, hell. Why don't they ever say, oh, heaven? Why don't they ever say, oh, glory? Why do they want to make a joke out of this horrible place? Ask the rich man at whose gate Lazarus lay. Ask him about it. I read about him in the Bible.
1: 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Once again, Pastor Eddie Kendall.
0: Like this, if you were just going to die and nothing would ever happen, and you were just going to be nobody and nothing, and eternity was just a big nothing, unless you just lived and died and you were gone, then this wouldn't mean anything. And all this singing and shouting, well, we'd be the biggest fools in the world, Paul said. Said of all men, we would be most foolish. But the truth is, my friend, all of this matters because Jesus Christ is coming again.
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Remember an old-fashioned preacher that I used to know. 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
4: The debate over Charlottesville new homeless shelter is continuing after the city rejected a request to delay its opening. Liz Kennedy reports.
5: Congressman John McGuire is standing by his call to postpone the opening of Charlottesville's Holiday Drive shelter, saying concerns raised by nearby businesses prompted him to get involved. City officials have already rejected that request, arguing a delay is not feasible as they work to close the Free Bridge encampment and move people into housing and support services. 29 News reports, McGuire says questions about safety, sanitation, and the impact on surrounding businesses still need to be addressed before the shelter opens. I'm Liz Kennedy.
4: A man who is allegedly linked to multiple burglaries around Fairfax County is now in custody. Joe Moreno with more.
6: Police say that during National Night Out, a resident gave police a tip which has led to the arrest of 31-year-old Junior Gonzalez Coelho. During his arrest, officers found an AR-15 rifle with magazines and another stolen gun. He now faces charges including burglary, grand larceny, and petty larceny. I'm Joe Morano.
4: Amtrak is temporarily suspending service from Virginia to Washington, D.C. They say the closure will happen from October 16th through the 26th in order to allow replacements to tracks and switches. It will affect the tunnel running from Virginia under First Street between the U.S. Capitol building and the Supreme Court. Amtrak says the tunnel is more than a century old and has exceeded useful life. The Virginia Passenger Rail Authority has also announced significant schedule changes due to the closure. I'm Katie Gray.
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2: Has your life been interrupted by an unexpected expense? 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
2: Weather.
3: Partly cloudy tonight, 60, and partly sunny tomorrow with an isolated afternoon shower, 75 to 80. Partly sunny on Friday, an afternoon shower, thunderstorm, 75 to 80, and more sun, 75 to 80 on Saturday. Mostly sunny, 80 on Sunday. I'm staff meteorologist Bill Jackman on the Virginia News Network.
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5: Partly cloudy tonight, 60, and partly sunny tomorrow with an isolated afternoon shower, 75 to 80. Partly sunny on Friday, an afternoon shower, thunderstorm, 75 to 80, and more sun, 75 to 80 on Saturday. Mostly sunny, 80 on Sunday. I'm staff meteorologist Bill Jackman on the Virginia News Network.
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6: Partly cloudy tonight, 60, and partly sunny tomorrow with an isolated afternoon shower. 75 to 80. Partly sunny on Friday, an afternoon shower, thunderstorm 75 to 80, and more sun 75 to 80 on Saturday. Mostly sunny, 80 on Sunday. I'm staff meteorologist Bill Jackman on the Virginia News Network.
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5: Partly sunny, an isolated afternoon shower, 75 to 80. Partly sunny on Friday, an afternoon shower, thunderstorm, 75 to 80, and more sun, 75 to 80 on Saturday. Mostly sunny, 80 on Sunday. I'm staff meteorologist Bill Jackwoman on the Virginia News Network.
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3: weather. Partly sunny with an isolated afternoon shower, 75 to 80. Partly sunny on Friday, an afternoon shower, thunderstorm, 75 to 80, and more sun, 75 to 80 on Saturday. Mostly sunny, 80 on Sunday. I'm staff meteorologist Bill Jackman on the Virginia News Network.
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5: Weather. Partly sunny, an isolated afternoon shower, 75 to 80. Partly sunny on Friday, an afternoon shower, thunderstorm 75 to 80, and more sun 75 to 80 on Saturday. Mostly sunny, 80 on Sunday. I'm staff meteorologist Bill Jackman on the Virginia News Network.
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6: Mountain County will host two open houses in September for the Data Center Standards and Locations Project's second phase.
7: The project aims to make policy and regulatory changes to mitigate the impacts of data center development in the county. The open houses will provide an opportunity for the public to engage with county staff and offer input on proposed changes to local policy and code. Inside Nova reports that the first phase of the project concluded in March of 2025. Input from the open houses will be considered for staff recommendations when the project goes before the Planning Commission in February of 2027. I'm Katie Gray.
6: Another Virginia community is ending its contract with Flock Safety. The Giles County Sheriff's Office announced yesterday that it will let the contract expire in October. The decision was reportedly tied to concerns about data integrity. The Christiansburg Town Council also announced this week that it is terminating its contract with Flock. I'm Rebecca Hughes.
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9: Good morning, everyone. Partly sunny for today, 80 to 85. Partly cloudy, 60 tonight. Partly sunny, 75 tomorrow. Then on Saturday, mostly sunny. High temperature, 75 to 80. On Sunday, mostly sunny. Temperature hovering around 80 degrees. More sunshine with high pressure as we go into next week. Sunshine Monday, 80 and sunny near 80 degrees Tuesday. I'm staff meteorologist Bill Jackman on the Virginia News Network.
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1: I'm Thomas Cage, BNN Sports. Week 3 of the NFL preseason is here. Commanders and Ravens duel in Baltimore tomorrow. The Commanders are adding a veteran to their starting left tackle competition, signing DJ Humphreys yesterday after a tryout. Humphreys spent the past 8 seasons with the Cardinals, starting 98 of the 101 games he appeared in. The Nationals got destroyed by the Rockies, 13-1 at home. Washington has dropped 6 of 7. The Nats will try to split the series this afternoon. The Orioles edged the Cardinals 8-7 from St. Louis. Christian Encarnacion Strand drove in the game-winning run in the top of the 9th inning. Baltimore has won 4 of 5 and will try to sweep the series this afternoon. The Mystics are at the Phoenix Mercury tonight, 10 p.m. Eastern tip-off. 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That's sports. I'm Thomas Cage with the Virginia News Network.
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wet my fingers and slick my hair. Elbowed grandma passing by, her face went into a pie. If I'm late, there's misery, I won't be up on history. I'll be in the English grammar slammer, and I'll get a C. Got a warning last semester, told my mom, and that depressed her. Promised that I won't be late, so God accelerate. Let's go!

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3: On today's Ag Journal, the Rollins receives data modernization feedback at a recent roundtable.
4: A series of visits to state fairs and farm events over the month of August by USDA officials to hear public comment on data modernization efforts and Agriculture Department reports. Agriculture Secretary Brooke Rollins received comment recently during a data modernization roundtable at the Iowa State Fair.
5: Every year, USDA publishes hundreds of reports that producers rely on to make informed decisions about their operations. 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
4: 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The secretary also said a data modernization plan is scheduled for rollout when she returns to Iowa.
5: I'll be back in 2 weeks at the Farm Progress Show here in Iowa to roll that program out.
4: I'm Rod Bain reporting for the U.S. Department of Agriculture in Washington, D.C.
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7: Good morning, everyone. Partly sunny for today, 80 to 85. Partly cloudy, 60 tonight. Partly sunny, 75 tomorrow. Then on Saturday, mostly sunny. High temperature, 75 to 80. On Sunday, mostly sunny. Temperature hovering around 80 degrees. More sunshine with high pressure as we go into next week. Sunshine Monday, 80 and sunny near 80 degrees Tuesday. I'm staff meteorologist Bill Jackman on the Virginia News Network.
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9: Our pledges to our Christian flag. I pledge allegiance to the Christian flag and to the Savior whose kingdom it stands. One Savior, crucified, risen, and coming again with life and liberty to all who believe. To our Bible, I pledge allegiance to the Bible, God's holy word. I will make it a lamp unto my feet and a light unto my path. I will hide its words in my heart that I might not sin against God. To our American flag, I pledge allegiance to the flag of the United States of America and to the republic for which it stands, one nation, under God, indivisible, with liberty and justice for all.
10: Thank you.
11: The Gospel according to St. Matthew. Chapter 6. Take heed that ye do not your alms before men to be seen of them, otherwise ye have no reward of your Father which is in heaven. Therefore, when thou doest thine alms, do not sound a trumpet before thee, as the hypocrites do in the synagogues and in the streets, that they may have glory of men. Verily I say unto you, they have their reward. But when thou doest alms, let not thy left hand know what thy right hand doeth, that thine alms may be in secret, and thy Father which seeth in secret himself shall reward thee openly. And when thou prayest, thou shalt not be as the hypocrites are, for they love to pray standing in the synagogues and in the corners of the streets, that they may be seen of men. Verily I say unto you, they have their reward. But thou, when thou prayest, enter into thy closet, and when thou hast shut thy door, pray to thy Father which is in secret, and thy Father which seeth in secret shall reward thee openly. But when ye pray, Use not vain repetitions as the heathen do, for they think that they shall be heard for their much speaking. Be not ye therefore like unto them, for your Father knoweth what things ye have need of before ye ask him. After this manner therefore pray ye: Our Father which art in heaven, hallowed be thy name. Thy kingdom come. Thy will be done in earth as it is in heaven. Give us this day our daily bread. And forgive us our debts, as we forgive our debtors. And lead us not into temptation, but deliver us from evil. For thine is the kingdom, and the power, and the glory, forever. Amen. For if ye forgive men their trespasses, your heavenly Father will also forgive you. But if ye forgive not men their trespasses, neither will your Father forgive your trespasses. Moreover, when ye fast, be not as the hypocrites of a sad countenance, for they disfigure their faces, that they may appear unto men to fast. Verily I say unto you, they have their reward. But thou, when thou fastest, anoint thine head and wash thy face, that thou appear not unto men to fast, but unto thy Father which is in secret. And thy Father which seeth in secret shall reward thee openly. Lay not up for yourselves treasures upon earth, where moth and rust doth corrupt, and where thieves break through and steal. But lay up for yourselves treasures in heaven, where neither moth nor rust doth corrupt, and where thieves do not break through nor steal. For where your treasure is, there will your heart be also. The light of the body is the eye. If therefore thine eye be single, thy whole body shall be full of light. But if thine eye be evil, thy whole body shall be full of darkness. If therefore the light that is in thee be darkness, how great is that darkness? No man can serve two masters, for either he will hate the one and love the other, or else he will hold to the one and despise the other. Ye cannot serve God and mammon. Therefore I say unto you, take no thought for your life, what ye shall eat or what ye shall drink, nor yet for your body what ye shall put on. Is not the life more than meat, and the body than raiment? Behold the fowls of the air, for they sow not, neither do they reap nor gather into barns, yet your heavenly Father feedeth them. Are ye not much better than they? Which of you, by taking thought, can add one cubit unto his stature? And why take ye thought for raiment? Consider the lilies of the field, how they grow. They toil not, neither do they spin. And yet I say unto you that even Solomon in all his glory was not arrayed like one of these. Wherefore, if God so clothe the grass of the field, which today is and tomorrow is cast into the oven, shall he not much more clothe you? O ye of little faith! Therefore take no thought, saying, what shall we eat, or what shall we drink, or wherewithal shall we be clothed? For after all these things do the Gentiles seek. For your heavenly Father knoweth that ye have need of all these things. But seek ye first the kingdom of God and his righteousness, and all these things shall be added unto you. Take therefore no thought for the morrow, for the morrow shall take thought for the things of itself. Sufficient unto the day is the evil thereof.
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4: A Pocosin man is on life support after being hit by a car while mowing his lawn.
5: Hampton police say a 31-year-old man was driving on Wheatland Drive Sunday afternoon when he lost control and crashed into Brandon Jordan, who was mowing his lawn at the time. Ring camera footage captured the crash and recorded the driver getting out of his car and apologizing to Jordan. A woman who was also in the car was thrown out during the impact and suffered life-threatening injuries. A GoFundMe organized by Jordan's neighbor says he suffered a traumatic brain injury, brain swelling, a broken neck, and multiple fractures. The driver faces multiple felony charges and is being held at Newport News City Jail on unrelated charges. I'm Katie Gray.
4: Virginians can now add their driver's license and state-issued IDs to their Apple wallets. The Virginia Department of Motor Vehicles announced yesterday that the digital IDs will be accepted at 250 airports around the U.S. The Apple Wallet ID will also be accepted at all state DMV locations, ABC stores, and some private businesses. More information about setting up a mobile ID is available on the DMV's website. Virginia farmers and ranchers are reaching out to other states to help deal with a hay shortage linked to the ongoing drought. The Virginia Department of Agriculture and Consumer Services estimates that there are over 25,000 cattle, dairy, goat, sheep, and horse farms in Virginia, and nearly all of them depend on hay to feed their animals. Virginia hay farmers say supplies are down by 50 to 75% this year due to the dry weather. President Trump has declared a national emergency aimed at protecting the nation's power grid from potential foreign threats. The order restricts certain foreign-made electrical equipment and software that officials say could pose cybersecurity and national security risks. The White House says growing demand for artificial intelligence, advanced manufacturing, and defense industries make securing the grid a top priority. I'm Rebecca Hughes.
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10: Good morning, everyone. Partly sunny for today, 80 to 85. Partly cloudy, 60 tonight. Partly sunny, 75 tomorrow. Then on Saturday, mostly sunny. High temperature 75 to 80. On Sunday, mostly sunny. Temperature hovering around 80 degrees. More sunshine with high pressure as we go into next week. Sunshine Monday, 80 and sunny near 80 degrees Tuesday. I'm staff meteorologist Bill Jackwoman on the Virginia News Network.
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2: Good morning, everyone. Partly sunny for today, 80 to 85. Partly cloudy, 60 tonight. Partly sunny, 75 tomorrow. Then on Saturday, mostly sunny. High temperature, 75 to 80. On Sunday, mostly sunny. Temperature hovering around 80 degrees. More sunshine with high pressure as we go into next week. Sunshine Monday, 80 and sunny near 80 degrees Tuesday. I'm staff meteorologist Bill Jackman on the Virginia News Network.
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2: 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And all this singing and shouting, well, we'd be the biggest fools in the world, Paul said. Said of all men, we would be most foolish. But the truth is, my friend, all of this matters because Jesus Christ is coming again.
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2: And if you lose your eternal identity, my friend, and you lose your soul, what will it have profited you? If you had the whole world, if you had everything in the world, what would it have profited you to have it if you lost your soul? Now, what's the third question? What would you give to get your soul back? If you lost your soul, what would you give to get your soul back? What would you give, Jesus said, in exchange for your soul? In that moment of judgment, in that moment of judgment before God, when God Almighty opens the books and reads the record, and pronounces the judgment on your life, what would you give in that moment when you hang your head and you walk away from the judgment of God and His finger is pointing and He says, "Depart from me"? Those must be the saddest words in all of eternity. When God, who has loved you enough to send His Son to die for you, when God, who has loved you enough to put up with you and to call you again and again and again, and you stand before Him and you know that you've been raised by godly parents, you've heard people pray, you've heard the gospel preached, you've lived in America where there are churches on every corner and Bibles on every stand. My friend, you've lived in all of that, and yet you stand before Him and find out that He doesn't know who you are, because you never repented of your sins and you never came to be one of His. And He points His finger and says, "Depart from me, ye that work iniquity. I do not know you." My friend, that has to be one of the saddest moments in all of eternity. What would you give in that moment? What would you give in that moment to get your soul back? To get a moment back? To get a few minutes back, to get a few minutes at an altar of prayer, to get a few minutes somewhere where you could call on God and have an opportunity to repent and to change? What would you give in that moment? And yet you will have no price to pay, because it's over with. In that moment of judgment, men will argue. Men will say, "Oh, I did this." You say, standing in the judgment, men will argue. There are people who will argue anytime and all the time. In case you haven't met them, they're out there. And people will stand before God in the day of judgment and say, "But I did this in your name, and I was religious, and I did that, and I did something else." And He's going to say, "I do not know who you are." You see, the books are open. God does keep records. One moment, you say, "Now He's going to preach about hell." You say, "But I don't like Him to preach about hell." Let me tell you something about the Lord Jesus Christ. He mentioned hell multiple times over, more than He ever mentioned heaven. You know why? Because He was warning people to flee from the wrath to come. My brothers and sisters, there is a burning hell. If I don't tell you that, I will have to answer to God in the day of judgment. If I go into this pulpit Sunday after Sunday and week after week and month after month, and I never tell you that there is a burning hell, and if you're lost and go into eternity without God, that you will lose your eternal soul in hell. That's horrible. You say, that's horrible. It is horrible. One moment in the fire of hell. And my friend, you would give everything you ever did and everything you ever had and everything you ever said and everything you ever claimed you own. And if you claim you own so much, you just fail to pay your taxes a little while and go over and watch them on the front steps of the courthouse, and they'll sell everything you've got for nothing almost. And if you don't believe that, go over there and watch them. They'll stand up and do it, and you're going to see more and more of that happen in the next little while. My friend, they will take what you have and will sell it to pay the taxes, and nothing will be left. One moment in hell. You say, well, hell can't be that bad. People make a joke out of hell. People use hell as a byword, as a funny word. I mean, you know, there something goes on and they say, oh hell. Why don't they ever say, oh heaven? Why don't they ever say, oh glory? Why do they want to make a joke out of this horrible place? Ask the rich man at whose gate Lazarus laid. Ask him about it. I read about him in the Bible. We pick up on him and look in on him in hell, and he's begging for what? One drop of water. Just one drop of water to put on my tongue and to quench his thirst. Ask him about it. My friend, in the fires of hell, what will it matter where that lion fence went between me and Barbara and Dwight? In the fires of hell, what will it matter about that scratch Wally put on the side of my car when he pulled out? In the fires of hell, what will it matter that somebody didn't speak to me when I was going through Food Lion? My friend, you can spend your life bitter and mad and in lust and everything else, and in 1 minute in hell, my friend, you will regret everything that you did. And by the way, in the regrets of eternity, ask the rich man again. Ask the rich man again. Go tell my brothers. Tell them not to come to this place. Tell them this place is awful. Tell them they don't need to be here. Why? Because you see, he's lost his soul in hell. What would he give to get his soul back? What would he give to get back if he had anything to give? But my friend, if he'd taken everything that he owned with him, it would have burned up in the instant that he was there. The question is, what if you gained the whole world? And what if you lost your own soul? And what would you give when you lost your soul just to get it back? My friend, we want to ask ourselves, well, why are these questions so important? Why do we have to ask these questions? Why is it so important? Because of verse 27. Because of the next verse. You say, well, what does 27 say? For the Son of Man shall come again in the glory of His Father and with His angels, and then He shall reward every man according to his works. That's why it's important. If you were just going to die, and that was the end of it, then none of this would be important. Fact is, if you were just going to die and nothing would ever happen, and you were just going to be nobody and nothing, and eternity was just a big nothing, unless you just lived and died and you were gone, then this wouldn't mean anything. And all this singing and

0: And he's coming with all the saints who from their labors rest. And my friends, he's coming to sit on the throne of judgment and judge everybody according to what you've been doing while you were here. Now it matters. Now it matters. If there's going to be life after death, if after you cross the door of death, there is a heaven or a hell, my friend, it matters what you do with your soul. If, in fact, there is a judgment and Jesus Christ is coming and he is going to be the judge, then it begins to matter what you've been doing while you were here and what you're going to do with the rest of it. And somebody's going to say, well, I've made a big mess out of my life. Well, how about cleaning it up? How about cleaning it up? How about coming to Jesus Christ and ask him forgiveness and let his blood wash your sins away and let your life be made whole and go on from here in the rest of your new life that has no sin in it because the old life's gone. You see, the Son of Man is coming. He's coming in the glory of his Father. He's coming to sit on the seat of judgment and he's coming to pass out rewards according to what you've been doing. So the question is, what have I been doing with what God has given me? If you read all of those last parables that Jesus told just before he died, they were parables about what you've been doing with what God has given you to do with. God has given you a life. God has given you a soul that's going to spend eternity someplace. And my friend, the question is, what are you doing with your soul? What if you lose your soul? You don't get another one. There's not a second chance or a second run or a reincarnation. My friend, this is the only time you will be living on this earth. And my friend, we used to sing in bluegrass music sometimes, I'm just rehearsing. For what? The real play? Honey, this is the real play. This is the real play. This is the real act. There's no other act to follow. You will not come through this way again. This is the only time you will travel through this life. Get it right. Get it right this time because you won't come back again. You say, that's sobering. I know it's sobering. And think how much God loved us to send his Son to make it possible for us to walk away with a new life. And you say, well, that's okay for you religious people, but I'm not going to participate in it. Yes, you are. 100% of the people who are living will die. Same statistics it's always been. Not any different.
1: 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Once again, Pastor Eddie Kendall.
0: Fact is, if you were just going to die and nothing would ever happen, and you were just going to be nobody and nothing, and eternity was just a big nothing unless you just lived and died and you were gone, then this wouldn't mean anything. And all this singing and shouting, well, we'd be the biggest fools in the world, Paul said. Said of all men, we would be most foolish. But the truth is, my friend, all of this matters because Jesus Christ is coming again.
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2: Good morning. Here's a WNRV forecast for your Thursday. Partly cloudy skies today with a high of 84. Winds will be light and variable. Tonight, partly cloudy skies, low of 63. Winds also light and variable. Currently here at WNRV Studio, partly cloudy sky and 72 degrees here. 1 minute after 10. Only one day to go. First football game of the season. For week one, we'll have Giles at Blacksburg live. Floyd County and theirs be recorded. And then we'll play them both back for you right after Speaking of Sports at starting at 10 o'clock on Saturday. Still have a few slots open for some sponsors. One low price gets you every game for both schools. That'll get you including the playoffs. So if you're interested, give me a call here, 921-0166. Get one of the sports guys. We'll get you on board for the football and possibly also the basketball season as well. Coming up 11 o'clock, got the Rick Dollar Show. Then at 1 o'clock, set an old-time music hour. That's our new show we added 2 weeks ago. That'll bring you a set from Smokey Holler. They did live on Saturday night down at the TV Sutton General Store in Granville, Tennessee. Then at 2 o'clock, 2 hours of Knee Deep in Bluegrass with Cindy Baucom. And then my mountain music show will be at 6 this week, doing a tribute to the late, great Doc Watson. Speaking of late, great, like everybody else, we're sad to hear the passing of Dolly Parton. As you know, we're always big fans of good bluegrass cover songs. So this is a song that was a hit for the Southern rock group Blackfoot back in 1979. It's off of Dolly's album, The Grass is Blue, with Train Train.

We've got a few new ones prepared to play for you. And this is another one that I wrote called Climbing Up a Mountain.

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6: 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Thanks for joining us this week, folks, at the Rick Dollar Show. We have a great top five countdown, plus a very special guest, Miss Gina Britt, and new music from the Sullivan Sisters. But first,
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0: Hey, that was our hot shot of the week. Devil's Got a Hold on You from the Sullivan Sisters. They will be with me in the upcoming weeks. Hey, I got a chance to sit down with Miss Gina Britt. What a great person and an incredible musician. And this is how that went.
1: Rick Dollar here for the Rick Dollar Show and the Rick Dollar Show podcast. And my guest this evening is Miss Gina Britt. Now, if you don't know Gina, then you probably are, you just don't like bluegrass. Let's just put it that way. Of course, Gina has, of course, been with Sister Sadie for, what, 13 years now?
2: Yeah, we started the band, Deanie and I, in December of 2012.
1: Yeah. Gosh. Yeah. Man, it doesn't seem like that long, though, does it?
2: It doesn't. It doesn't. It's crazy.
1: The cool thing about it is you guys keep it fresh. I mean, there's new band members that come in and go out. And, you know, that movement kind of thing, I think, is what makes fans think, wow, I wonder what they're doing. Wonder what they got in mind, you know, and that's sort of a good thing, you know?
2: Yeah. Yeah. With each personnel change we've had, it's evolved into something different and unique in its own way. And it's worked out so far. So we're just thankful for what we still have.
1: Exactly. Yeah. I mean, I think it's a great thing. I mean, I've always loved you guys. And I remember the first time I heard Sister Sadie, I was like, holy crap, it's like a female super group. You know, what do you do with that? You know?
2: You
1: can't put you in a box is the whole thing. You know? You have great vocalists, excellent musicians. I mean, you know, you're talking about Deanie. She's one of the best female fiddle players on the market. I mean, she's there. And
2: fiddle players in general.
1: Just telling you. And I mean, yeah. I don't even want to start mentioning names, but my goodness. I mean, I saw a great fiddle player the other night with Dan Tominski, and I was shocked. I was like, wow, where does kid come from? And how did he get around me or by me and me not know who he is? You know?
2: Yeah.
1: You know, and I got to see Aaron Ramsey the other night. I hadn't seen Aaron play live. I don't even want to.
2: Aaron Ramsey is one of those guys that every musician, he's just one of those that every instrument he picks up, he can totally just destroy it. He's so good on everything with strings on it.
1: I know, man. It was weird. And, you know, Gavin was there, of course. And I mean, he pulled off a, you know, just like an a cappella thing. It was an old gospel song. And he didn't even warn anybody. He just walked up to the mic and everybody left. And I thought, what is the deal? And holy crap. I mean, it was chills from head to toe.
2: Like, Dan's band is incredible. He always has good people with him, too. And it's a testament to his talent, too, and the people that he collaborates with and comes in contact with. And just, you know, the bluegrass genre in general is just all around just good people. And it's like a big family reunion. And we come together when we need each other.
1: Exactly. You know, and a lot of times that's happening just here lately. And I noticed on your website, I was looking earlier, and you had a lot of pictures on there with Mr. Bowman. And
2: it's been a tough few weeks for me and a lot of people. I met Ronnie when I was 10 years old. I met him and Alan Bobby, I think, at the same time at a fiddler's convention in North Carolina. And I'm getting ready to turn 54 this week, so I've known him.
1: Are you really?
2: Yeah.
1: Oh, well, you're handling it well, I'll put
2: Thank
1: it that
2: you.
1: Way.
2: You know? Thank you. Yeah.
1: I turned 57 this year. And called me a young pup, and I was like, what? You know?
2: Yeah. It's not as easy. Traveling's not as easy at this age as it used to be, I will say that. But other than that, I'm hanging in there.
1: You are. And, you know, Ronnie left a legacy of so many wonderful things, performances, people. You know, there was a lot of guys that put up things about Ronnie and they had played with him. And I had to go back and start doing a little research to find out when they played together and this and that. And I was shocked at some of the performances that I had not been privy to in the past.
2: Yeah. I had a bunch of people. I put up a song that Ronnie had written when I was playing with Lou Reed in Carolina back in 1996. And I put this song up called Feeling Like I Do that Ronnie had written. And we actually had him come in and he sang harmony on the record with me and Lou Reed. And a lot of people wrote me after that and said, I didn't even know that. I had to go back and listen to that song because I didn't realize that Ronnie had written it or that he was singing as a guest on the record. But yeah, going back to what I was saying, it's just like a big family, and it was a testament to that. I did go to Ronnie's funeral last week, and just the outpouring of love and support was incredible to witness.
1: Yeah, sorry that you had the. I'm glad that you had the friendship and you were around Ronnie Bowman enough to know the person. So many people just knew the performer. Including myself. But when all of this happened, I started looking back on times that I was at festivals doing interviews or at Song of the Mountains or doing whatever just in what I do. And I was thinking, I think I've actually met this gentleman 3 or 4 times, and it's terrible that you don't think about these things until something bad happens.
2: He was one of the kindest people, and I never saw him when he wasn't smiling, happy, and just about everybody I talked to said the same thing. And I never hung up the phone that he didn't tell me he loved me. Yeah. He was that kind of person, and we need more people like that in this world.
1: Man, no doubt about it. That's why the last time I saw you live was about 2 or 3 years ago at the Pigeon Forge Bluegrass Festival. You were backstage, and I can't remember who you were with, but I remembered seeing you, and you seemed like that you were having a conversation with somebody, and I didn't want to interrupt or anything, but I was just like, when you're in this business or around these people, it's like a big, crazy family,
2: It is. It is, for sure.
1: Oh, God, there's Uncle Bob, I bet he's been drinking. But you're thinking, this is so-and-so, and I may not see this person anymore. And you don't think about that until these things happen. But the good thing is the comfort and everything that we get from each other, I think, has just been a wonderful thing to get a lot of people through this situation.
2: It has been, for sure.
1: Yeah. I didn't want to get off in left field with you, but I did want to just touch on that because this man was one of the best and one of the brightest, and that smile will live forever.
2: It will. Thank you for honoring him by bringing it up.
1: No problem. What's going on with Sister Sadie? You guys are just bouncing all over the place. Now, there was a weird rumor that you changed record labels, and you don't have to go in depth because that's really none of my business, but I'm sure there's people out there that want to know, why you guys decided to do that.
2: We just felt like it was the right time for us, and we have changed record labels. It was just announced recently. Right. We're with Down the Road Records now.
1: Right.
2: And Deanie and I both have wanted to work with Ken Irwin for a long time. I've been a big fan of how he handles his business, and the opportunity came up, and it was just something that we felt like it was the right time that we wanted to do, so we made a move.
1: Yeah, I've had situations come up in life like that, and you're thinking, man, this sounds so good. But is it the right time to do this?
2: Right. It was just the right time for us.
1: That's good.
2: We with the personnel changes that Deanie and I have had, there have been times that we've looked at each other and said, this has been a pretty good run. Should we just call it and, you know, hang it up, you know. And then we looked at each other and we were like, nah,
1: why would we do that? Man.
2: And so
1: that's a travesty. You should never do that.
2: So we decided, you know, we wanted to move forward, and we also decided to go all in.
1: Yeah.
2: So we have a booking agent, a manager, and it was the right time for us to make a move. And we had this opportunity to work with Ken and Down the Road Records, and we're so excited about it. We went in January 2nd this year and cut a whole new album. So we've got a whole new album ready to go. It's in the mixing stages now and should be available later this year.
1: Man, I'm loving that.
2: Yeah.
1: Yeah, and I'm a vinyl freak, so I gotta make sure you guys put that out on vinyl, okay? So.
2: Yes, that's in the plans for sure.
1: Yeah, no doubt about it. Man, that's exciting news. I mean,
2: I just
1: a lot of times in this industry, things can kind of get stagnant or almost feel stale sometimes.
2: Yeah.
1: You know, sometimes we're looking at who we're having on the show and stuff, and then, I mean, it's like, 2 days later, you're like, oh my gosh, how am I going to get all this finished? How are we going to get all this done? You know?
2: Yeah. So, we're working a lot right now. We've been hitting it hard since the first of the year, and we've got just a couple weeks off, which allowed me to be able to do this with you and also, and then we go back at it. I think our first weekend back out is the weekend of Merle Fest, and then we're back at it again for a while.
1: Man, and what a day that's going to be, man.
2: Yeah.
1: Oh my gosh. That's just one of the legendary places to be, you know? I mean, if you're not playing Merle Fest, you're not on the cusp of what's happening. You know what I mean? And you guys have always been that way. So
2: yeah, we're excited to be back there.
1: Well, let's talk about Streets, Rivers, Dreams, and Heartaches. And what a tremendous piece of work this is, but Everything to Hide. Okay. Now I've already shared this with you, but our website was just banging with people wanting to hear this on the show. And of course we do a top five, but we also go back and look at the charts and make sure that I like to think that the artist is earning, you know, a top five spot, not just for me, but for if you look at all of the charts.
2: Yeah.
1: It was great. I mean, what a run that song had.
2: Thank you. Thank you so much.
1: That. Yeah. Who wrote that?
2: So this song, I'm a huge Sarah Jarosz fan.
1: Yeah, me too.
2: And Sarah wrote this song, and it was on one of her earlier albums. So when I had the opportunity to record this solo album, I went to Sarah, and I had this thing in mind that I wanted to do maybe a baritone banjo and a bazooka, have Sarah play a bazooka and come sing on it. And at the time, she wasn't able to come do it because of her commitments with I'm With Her and her solo album that she was doing. Mm-hmm. So I ended up doing it myself, and the personnel on the record helped me come up with the arrangement. I have Alan Bartram on bass, Tony Kreisman on drums, and Jason Carter on fiddle, Jonathan Dillon's on mandolin, and then I had John Metter on guitar and vocals. And John helped me arrange this and come up with the really cool guitar parts and the harmony vocals. And it's just, I love having the opportunity to get to record it. And it's something I love that's on the record because it's not something that you would expect to hear from me. Mm-hmm. It's a little bit different outside of my traditional bluegrass box, I guess, as you would call it. But I got to do that song, and I loved getting to sing it. And and I've had a lot of great feedback from it.
1: Yeah. When I heard that song the first time, I was like, this is not Gina Britt. This is somebody else. But man, you just turned it over, and
2: thank you.
1: It was great to hear something that maybe challenged you a little bit more, or did it challenge you?
2: Oh, for sure, it did. It was, I loved the arrangement and getting to sing it, and then I also got to play the baritone banjo on it. So I did end up playing my baritone banjo that I got from Gold Tone, and that was interesting too and different for me because I hadn't really played one before, and I had to figure out how to play it without getting too much string noise, finger noise from, because I played it with just my fingers, not any picks on my fingers, and so that was something for me to get used to in the studio too, but it's so much fun.
0: Hey, we'll be right back with the second part of our conversation with Gina Britt in just a moment.
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7: Some people would call him a loser. 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He was beaten. He started a business. He failed. He ran for Congress. He lost. He was nominated for vice president. He lost again. But he knew only those who never tried are the real losers. And Abraham Lincoln was no loser. 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
8: And now, back to more fun.
1: The whole arrangement thing is awesome. And, you know, we can sit here all day long and talk about John Metter, but he's just not another pretty face. You know what I'm saying? John is so, he's so embedded in what he does. And
2: for sure.
1: And he's there 110%. And this whole, like, not just the arrangement, but just the vocals and everything. It seemed to me like everybody that you had helping you, you guys were all of you were all in. And this is,
2: oh, for sure,
1: that you wanted to do, I guess, primarily, that was just different from Gina Britt, you know?
2: Yeah. This particular configuration on the album, I've been doing some all-star bluegrass shows at the Station Inn. I have like a little residency that I do occasionally, which is starting later this summer. I'll be doing one a month and having different people at the show. But the very first one that I did was this configuration. It was John and Jonathan Dillon and Jason Carter and Alan Bartram. And I was like, I think I want to take that band into the studio when I record because it gelled so well. We met the day before we were supposed to start tracking in Asheville, North Carolina at a hotel. And we came up with all the arrangements. They helped me. They're so instrumental in helping me with the arrangements and doing everything. So I'm grateful to all them. It was just so much fun when you're sitting around playing music with your friends, and then you go in and it turns out as well as it did. I'm really happy about it.
1: Yeah, it was just unreal tune. And I don't know how many weeks it stayed in the top 10, but it was forever there.
2: Oh, nice. Yeah, That's great to hear.
1: Yeah. So what is Gina Britt looking to do in the future? I mean, just, I mean, I'm nowhere close to being finished with you, but I want to know this now that you've circled the wagons with all of these incredible people. And am I seeing something different coming from you in the future, maybe?
2: No, I'm just, I embrace collaborations whenever I'm able to. My primary focus is on Sister Sadie and growing that brand. And we're so happy with our configuration now, and everybody brings something different to the table, and it's just really heartwarming and fun to be in that band right now and to be on that ride with these, with everybody that's there. Well, we've got Jaylee Roberts singing, and which she won Female Vocalist of the Year a couple of years ago, and then Deanie's incredible fiddle playing. Danny Flowers is on second guitar, and her songwriting is just unreal. She wrote the single that's being played a lot on the radio right now of mine called What Kind of Memory Will You Be? Mm-hmm. And then we've got Katie Blomars Kimball, who came from a jazz background. She's a bass player. And then we've got Randy Miyaka on the mandolin, who's just incredible.
1: Unreal.
2: And she just won Momentum Instrumentalist of the Year at IBMA last year. And this particular configuration is very strong right now, and we're just having a lot of fun with it. So I'm going to keep continuing doing that. And if a collaboration comes up and I'm able to do it and I have the time, then I'm going to jump on that too, because I love being challenged. That's one thing that I love doing, and I love trying to get better than I was the day before. And being in these collaborations challenges me to be a better musician. And I look forward to that.
1: What in life turns you into this person that you are now, that you're seeing this collaborative person that's loves to be challenged? I mean, not every musician is that way. A lot of people get kind of, you know, settled in, I guess you'd say. And you've been everywhere and played with everybody just about. And you're no slouch. Let me tell you, I'm trying to figure out what's going on with you, but.
2: You know, that's a very good question. And I don't want to say that I don't want to fall into getting bored or, you know, I want to, and I do want to get better. I know that in every aspect of my musicianship and vocal ability, there's room for improvement everywhere I turn. And my daddy always told me when I was younger, if you want to get better, play with people who's better than you
1: are. Better. Exactly.
2: And I hear that in my head a lot. And so that's what I just really love doing that. And I love supporting and encouraging each other instead of pulling people down. That's what I love about the things that I've been able to be a part of, is because you know, all my peers and people that I call my friends encourage me, and I try to return the favor as much as I can.
1: Do they tell you the truth when you don't want to hear it?
2: Some do, yeah.
1: Hey, well, those are your friends.
2: They are. Yeah, and I appreciate that.
1: Yeah, you got to have that in life, man.
2: You definitely do.
1: I mean, my grandfather, I used to go to him and just wham, wham, wham all the time. And, you know, and the last thing he would say is he would just let me just spill it. And then he'd say, it could always be worse.
2: Right.
1: And I would think, to this day, I have people that I'm around, and they'll be like, you know, and that'll be my last thing. That fixes everything. It could always be worse.
2: It definitely can.
1: I think people such as yourself that are so talented, and you have all these great people around you, you're in the, you're in the catbird seat there. You're sitting somewhere where a ton of people would love to be right now. You know, just like when you and I were talking about Dan earlier, Dan has some great people around him, but so do you. I mean, you have a loaded deal.
2: Thank you.
1: What I'm saying? I mean, it's like somebody's peeling off the bottom to you. You know what I mean?
2: Thank you. I'm really grateful. Another one of those collaborations that just mean the world to me is the thing that I did. You know, somebody asked me the other day about competition, you know, amongst banjo players, and I brought this up. You know, I just did a collaboration with Allison Brown and Kristen Scott Benson with Ralph's Banjo Special last year, and that was the most amazing thing that I've been a part of in a long time. And it, three women banjo players that were nominated at the same time for Banjo Player of the Year, and we got to do something together, and it was just incredible. And I think that's also a testament to this industry too. Yeah. Like, you know, we support each other. I love when I see Allison doing really cool things, and I was like, that's my sister right there. You know, that's awesome.
1: That's right. You know, Kristen Scott Benson, I met her a long time ago at the James Wimmer Festival in Bristol.
2: Mm-hmm.
1: Gosh, I don't even want to think about how long ago that's been. But that's when we first started interviewing bluegrass artists.
2: Yeah.
1: Out of doing NASCAR and all this other stuff we were doing. And yeah. She and her husband were just like the coolest people in the room.
2: They're perfect for each other, for sure.
1: They are. They're ideal.
2: Yeah.
1: I mean, it's just like I don't know how to explain that, man, but they just get along great and they push each other. They were warming up and I was just watching them. And he was pushing her and she was pushing him. And man, by the time they hit the stage, life was good.
2: You know? I met Kristen when I was a teenager at a bluegrass festival, I think in Georgia somewhere. And then I also met Allison when I was around 18. And Allison and I were roommates.
1: Really? I think Allison's one of the coolest people in the world. I mean, she just is so calm and serene about what's going on around her. She's happy about it, but she'll never let you know.
2: Yeah,
1: I mean, you look at the people she's played with and the things she's done.
2: She loves collaborations too, and I think it's incredible.
1: I know. It's strange to me to see there is no ego there whatsoever.
2: No.
1: And if there is, I never saw it.
2: Yeah.
1: I just can't see it. But you know, not everybody gets to sit down with, you know, and write an entire record with, you know, Steve Martin. You know, people just, only thing I think about when I think about Steve Martin is when he was on Saturday Night Live and he had the arrow through his head. And I thought, this guy's funny.
2: Yeah.
1: I had no idea he was such a junkie on the banjo, man. He loves it.
2: Yeah.
1: I mean, that's his thing now. So I don't think he ever thought he was going to do that either, you know?
2: You know, another cool thing about Ralph's Banjo Special, when we went in to record it, Allison made this happen for us. If you've seen, I don't know if you've seen the actual video for the song, but there's a banjo that I'm playing in there that's gold plated, and it was Ralph Stanley's banjo.
1: How did you do that?
2: So Ralph too that happen through Allison, and so we all took a turn playing that banjo on the recording and in the video.
1: Man, I love too. I mean, he was. He was the second person in the family that I met. I got very fortunate one day at Song of the Mountains, and there he was. I mean, Doc was sitting there just like a king on a throne. And it was just, I don't know, the aura from this guy was unreal. I was just, first of all, I was like all flabbergasted because, you know, this is like one of the fathers of bluegrass music and was always something to be respected, I think, not just his music, but the person. I mean, all the stuff he did in his hometown and the things he did for people. But two was, I mean, I got to know him and he was just, you know, he's a wild man. I love him to death though. You know, everybody in that family has some really good things happening. Of course, you know, and I think the Stanley brothers are going into the Country Music Hall of Fame this year. Finally,
2: Yes. Jeannie Stanley. I'm so excited about that.
1: Yeah, she's sending me stuff all the time. She'd say, come on, we got to get this done. You know, like Jeannie, and nobody cares about what I say. They they care about what you say. Mm-hmm. And that's going to be something to see, too.
2: Yeah.
1: I'm telling you. Well, I'm just flabbergasted with everything that you got your hands in. I mean, you're in it up to your knees.
2: I'm a busy girl right now.
1: When do you get time to breathe?
2: I've got a little bit of time these next couple of weeks, and I'm taking advantage of that. I do have April the 19th. I'm doing a musician spotlight at the Country Music Hall of Fame.
1: There you go.
2: So I'm doing that at 1 o'clock on Sunday the 19th, and Seth Taylor and Jeff Parton are helping me with that. So I'm collaborating with those guys to do that with me. So I'm excited about that.
1: You're taking the word collaboration and you're just destroying it, aren't you?
2: I love it. I know a lot of people don't like to do this, but I do because it helps me. Like I said, it helps me grow as a musician, but yeah. I like learning new material on the fly.
1: I think that's why Seth Taylor has gone in the directions that he's gone in. And that's why some, you know, a lot of people will think, hey, who can we get to play guitar? Oh, Seth Taylor's available. You know,
2: he's so quick. He's a quick learner.
1: My gosh.
2: Yeah.
1: Yeah. I mean,
2: I'm surprised he's even available. You know, he's been out on tour with Post Malone.
1: Yeah. That's kind of weird, isn't it?
2: Yeah.
1: I never thought I would hear that said in the same sentence. Seth Taylor is touring with Post Malone.
2: Yeah. Yeah.
1: But, you know, I wonder how much they're learning from each other. That's the thing.
2: I'm sure a lot. I'm sure they learn a lot from each other.
1: Jeez, please. Well, young lady, I'm going to let you enjoy your time off. And I appreciate you sitting down with us on the podcast and the radio show. And you're just a great person to be around. And that smile does it all. So
2: thank you so much.
1: All right, Gina. Have a good evening, okay?
2: All right, you too.
1: All right. Rick Dollar here for The Rick Dollar Show and The Rick Dollar Show podcast. And my guest tonight has been Miss Gina Britt.
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5: Partly sunny skies for today with an afternoon high 80 to 85. Partly cloudy 60 tonight and partly sunny tomorrow 75. Saturday mostly sunny 75 to 80. Sunday mostly sunny 80 and we'll keep the sunshine and warm conditions on Monday. High temperatures around 80. Outlook for Tuesday, blue skies, sunshine with a high around 80 degrees. I'm staff meteorologist Bill Jackwoman on the Virginia News Network.
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3: Finally, time for football. 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Floyd County at Narrows will be recorded. Both games kick off 7 p.m. on Friday. 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
5: A suspect has been arrested following a machete attack in Fairfax County. Officers were called to the 7600 block of Richmond Highway in Hybla Valley just after midnight yesterday. They found a person with minor injuries at the scene. The suspect was located in the 2700 block of Arlington Drive and placed under arrest. 26-year-old Santiago Chavez was charged with malicious wounding, carrying a concealed weapon, and brandishing a bladed weapon. A hefty settlement over social media is coming to the Commonwealth.
6: Virginia will receive at least $353 million as part of the multi-state settlement with the company that owns Facebook and Instagram. Attorney General Jay Jones announced the settlement with Meta Platforms yesterday. Jones called it a momentous day, noting that the company will be forced to implement changes such as age verification and mandatory time limits for children. The money Virginia receives will go to a variety of youth-focused programs designed to combat loneliness and social isolation and promote better digital literacy among parents. I'm Richard Stelling.
5: United Airlines is expanding travel options at Dulles International Airport. United will start daily direct flights from Dulles to Toulouse, France on April 26th. The airline will also begin flying three times a week from Dulles to Milan, Italy on May 28th. The new Dulles flights are part of a larger international expansion at several U.S. airports. Three U.S. Secret Service employees are on leave pending an investigation into potential misconduct. Michael Kastner reports.
7: The agency confirmed the staffers include the chief of communications and two other members of the Secret Service's communications office. They lost their security clearances and access to their work devices, which is common practice in internal probes. It's not clear why they were put on leave or what the investigation includes.
5: I'm Rebecca Hughes.
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8: weather.
9: Partly sunny skies for today with an afternoon high 80 to 85. Partly cloudy 60 tonight and partly sunny tomorrow 75. Saturday mostly sunny 75 to 80. Sunday mostly sunny 80 and we'll keep the sunshine in warm conditions on Monday. High temperatures around 80. Outlook for Tuesday, blue skies, sunshine with a high around 80 degrees. I'm staff meteorologist Bill Jackman on the Virginia News Network.
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1: I'm Thomas Page, BNN Sports. Week 3 of the NFL preseason is here. Commanders and Ravens duel in Baltimore tomorrow. The Commanders are adding a veteran to their starting left tackle competition, signing DJ Humphreys yesterday after a tryout. Humphreys spent the past 8 seasons with the Cardinals, starting 98 of the 101 games he appeared in. The Nationals got destroyed by the Rockies, 13-1 at home. Washington has dropped 6 of 7. The Nats will try to split the series this afternoon. The Orioles edged the Cardinals 8-7 from St. Louis. Christian Encarnacion Strand drove in the game-winning run in the top of the 9th inning. Baltimore has won 4 of 5 and will try to sweep the series this afternoon. The Mystics are at the Phoenix Mercury tonight, 10 p.m. Eastern tip-off. 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I'm Thomas Cage with the Virginia News Network.
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4: weather.
5: Partly sunny skies for today with an afternoon high 80 to 85. Partly cloudy 60 tonight and partly sunny tomorrow 75. Saturday mostly sunny 75 to 80. Sunday mostly sunny 80 and we'll keep the sunshine in warm conditions on Monday. High temperatures around 80. Outlook for Tuesday, blue skies, sunshine with a high around 80 degrees. I'm staff meteorologist Bill Jackwoman on the Virginia News Network.
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Sutton General Store in Bramble, Tennessee, where you'll hear the best in bluegrass and old time music each and every Saturday night. My name is Jimmy Bilbrey, and I will be your host for this evening. 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
0: Folks, let's send it back up to the Wildwood Resort. Corner Stage doing a fantastic job tonight. What about it? Smokey Holler.

0: Smoky Hollow. That's beautiful. If you just tuned in, you are listening to Sutton Old Time Music Hour here at T.B. 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
0: Let's go back up to the Wildwood Resort Corner Stage doing a fantastic job. 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

Smokey Holler. 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Folks, as I mentioned at the beginning of the show, this program is recorded to air on 60 syndicated stations that broadcast our show worldwide. 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Sutton General Store. Get you a double scoop ice cream cone, an R.C. Cola, and a moon pie, or some of Miss Beverly Sutton's world-famous chicken salad. Sit out on the front porch and watch the world go by here in historic Granville, Tennessee's Mayberry Town. Let's head back up to the Wildwood Resort Corner Stage, doing a great job tonight. What do y'all think? Smokey Holler!

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Let's thank the volunteers behind the counter. And last but not least, my name is Jimmy Bilbrey, and tonight's Sutton Old Time Music Hour is brought to you in part by Wildwood Resort and Marina in Granville, Tennessee, only a mile away from T.B. Sutton General Store. 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

Thank you for tuning in to Sutton Old Time Music Hour, coming to you from T.B. Sutton General Store, historic Bramble, Tennessee. Until next time, this is Miss Betty Bilbrey's baby boy, Jimmy Bilbrey, saying good night, be good to each other, and God bless.

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1: Good afternoon. Here's the WNRV forecast. Rest your Thursday. Partly cloudy skies this afternoon. Have 85 degrees. Winds be light and variable. Have some chance of showers and thunderstorms, most likely between 6 and 9 p.m. Partly cloudy skies tonight. Low of 64 degrees. Winds also light and variable. Currently here at the WNRV studio on Route 100. Partly cloudy skies and 84 degrees here at 2 minutes after 2. Coming up next, Cindy Barkham's going to bring you 2 hours of knee-deep in bluegrass. Then at 6 o'clock, be my mountain music show this week, featuring Doc Watson. 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
5: Welcome into this week's show. I'm really happy you've tuned this way to enjoy bluegrass music. Of course, I'll have a lot of Dolly's songs on this week. She recorded a lot of bluegrass, not only albums of her own, but also as a special guest on other bluegrass artist projects. So we'll have a lot of Dolly as we remember her this week on Knee Deep in Bluegrass. I also have a new song from High Fidelity on Rebel Records. We're going to be hearing from Junior Sisk. I have Bronwyn on the way, Dave Adkins, Andy Leftwich, and more. And Knee Deep in Bluegrass is brought to you by Foothills Country Ham, the Camp Springs Bluegrass Park, Sound Biscuit, and Pinecastle Music. Getting this week's music underway, here's Dolly Parton, Steady as the Rain.

Oh, the pain of loving you. The Grascals and Dolly Parton. That's a duet with Dolly and Terry Eldridge. Terry told me when they recorded that song, they went into the studio and he thought Dolly would want to go into the booth by herself and do her part, and then he would add harmony to it after that. And she said, I want you in here. I want to be across from that microphone, and I want us to do this together. And he said again, oh, are you sure you don't want to just go do your part? And she insisted, and so that's a great memory from Terry Eldridge and the recording studio with Dolly Parton. And so many artists who got to collaborate with her on many different things over the years have shared memories online, and so many people have just had an outpouring of gratitude for the light she brought to the world, all of her humanitarian efforts, and all of the great songs she gave us. So many of us had Dolly Parton as part of our lives, whether it be from the television shows or always hearing those songs on the radio, and just still hard to imagine a world without Dolly Parton. I'll have more songs throughout this week's show featuring Dolly. But next, it's a new song from High Fidelity on Rebel Records, Red Ball Rocket Train.

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The dreams I dream on Knee Deep in Bluegrass, that's Junior Sisk. I'm Cindy Balcom, and I'm happy that you're here to enjoy all this great music, featuring a lot of Dolly Parton this week. And this next one is one that she teamed up with Rhonda Vincent on. It's called Please.

0: Far Away From Home, that's the latest for Rhonda Vincent here on Knee Deep in Bluegrass. And before that, we heard Rhonda with Dolly on Please. I'm Cindy Bauckham, and I've got Bronwyn coming up. We'll hear Daniel Grindstaff on the song that Dolly sang with Paul Brewster, and so much more. I'm so happy you're here for Knee Deep in Bluegrass. 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

The latest from Bronwyn, that's Gallatin Road here on Knee Deep in Bluegrass. I'm Cindy Bauckham, and next I have Forever Young. Now, this was the Rod Stewart song that Daniel Grindstaff covered on not this latest album, but the one before. It was nominated for IBMA Collaborative Event with Paul Brewster and Dolly. Let's enjoy it now on Knee Deep in Bluegrass. Forever Young.

0: Yeah, that's Daniel Grindstaff featuring Paul Brewster and Dolly. Forever Young here on Knee Deep in Bluegrass. 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

As hard as it is to believe, this year marks the 25th anniversary of the 9/11 terror attacks. Dave Adkins with a song commemorating that occasion. But instead of the 11th day of September, this is talking about the day before. 10th day of September. What a story. Dave Adkins here on Knee Deep in Bluegrass. I'm Cindy Bauckham. We're remembering Dolly Parton on this week's show. And one of her biggest fans is Laura Lee Jones. I have the latest by Laura Lee. But as a young girl, I mean a very young teenager, Laura Lee recorded an album called I Beg Your Pardon, doing a lot of Dolly songs as a tribute to her. It might not have been her first one. It's the first one I remember. And I want to do the latest by Laura Lee Jones. You can hear the Dolly influence on this song called Caroline. You can also hear the harmony vocals of Ronnie Bowman. Here's Laura Lee Jones on Knee Deep in Bluegrass.

0: Deep in Bluegrass, that's new from Andy Leftwich, and it's called Cliffhanger. Before that, Laura Lee Jones, and we started the set with Dave Atkins here on Knee Deep in Bluegrass, brought to you in part by the Daily and Vincent Music Fest. 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
1: Hi, this is Jamie Daly. Of course, you'll get a big dose of Daly and Vincent every day. We always enjoy the VIP meet and greet, too, so don't miss that.
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3: This hour on Knee Deep in Bluegrass, of course, I'll have more Dolly songs. I'll have some of your other favorites, today's bluegrass artist, as well as reaching back and getting some of your favorites from yesterday. Knee Deep in Bluegrass, it's brought to you in part by Get It Played, Turnberry Records, the Daily and Vincent Music Fest, and Pinecastle Music. Here's Dolly to get this hour started. Great song called Cash on the Barrelhead, going back to her album, The Grass is Blue.

0: Broken Angels, The Grascals, and Dolly, a song written by Jamie Johnson of The Grascals with Dolly Parton. And that's nominated for a Dove Award. It's nominated for 3 IBMA Awards, Song of the Year, Recorded Event of the Year, and Video of the Year. And it's helping a lot of people in recovery with the great message in that song, Broken Angels. I'm Cindy Bonkham. 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I'll be right back with more great bluegrass. 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
4: 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Becky. Becky, are you okay?
7: 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I think it's broken.
4: Can you bend it?
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4: Ow! My arm! It hurts!
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The infamous string dancers on Knee Deep in Bluegrass. They have such a fun live show, so much energy. If you ever have the chance to enjoy the infamous String Dusters live in concert, I would highly recommend it. And by the way, thank you for supporting live music. It's always a great thing to do. So whether you listen in person or hear on the radio, well, I appreciate it. Getting back to our Dolly Parton tribute, have a song that she did with Ricky Skaggs many years ago on one of Ricky's early releases when he was really getting attention in Nashville, breaking into the country music world. But he stayed true to his roots, and you'll hear it in this song. But these two voices blend so well. Ricky Skaggs and Dolly Parton on A Vision of Mother.

0: That's from the Ricky Skaggs album, Don't Cheat in Our Hometown. Ricky Skaggs with Dolly Parton on A Vision of Mother here on Knee Deep in Bluegrass. 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

0: The Earls of Leicester and Why Did You Wonder? Charlie Cushman, banjo player with the Earls of Leicester, and at the time of that recording, Barry Bells on bass. And both Barry and Charlie had birthdays last week. I'm Cindy Bauckham. This is Knee Deep in Bluegrass. Before the Earls of Leicester, we heard Darren Nicholson. I've Got No Tears Left to Cry. Started the set with Blue Highway from their live album recorded at ETSU, The North Side. 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
0: This year, Daly & Vincent welcome fellow Grand Ole Opry stars Ricky Skaggs, Rhonda Vincent, and Gene Watson. 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

A song that speaks of having compassion, because you never know what that person beside you is going through. And, you know, if you could just read the signs, if they had a sign on them, but they don't. So you got to look a little deeper. Dwell Lawson and Quicksilver, it's their latest. Hope you enjoyed it here on Knee Deep in Bluegrass. And I hope you've been enjoying the songs by Dolly. I have another one now, this Johnny Cash song that she did on the Grass is Blue album, I Still Miss Someone.

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0: I'm Cindy Balcom, and this is Knee Deep in Bluegrass. Here's another song featuring Dolly Parton on this week's show, the title track to her album, The Grass is Blue. You're on Knee Deep in Bluegrass. I've

rounding out this week's Knee Deep in Bluegrass with Dolly Parton and the Grascals on Viva Las Vegas. The grass is blue before that, and we're all blue for losing Dolly Parton at the age of 80 earlier this week. But she left so much good in the world, made such an impact in such a positive way. Rest in peace, Dolly Parton. I'm Cindy Baucom, and I thank you for tuning into this week's Knee Deep in Bluegrass, and I hope that you'll be back next time for more bluegrass music. 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Until we're together again, take care of yourself, take care of each other. I'll see ya.

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4: On today's Ag Journal, the Rollins receives data modernization feedback at a recent roundtable.
5: A series of visits to state fairs and farm events over the month of August by USDA officials to hear public comment on data modernization efforts and Agriculture Department reports. Agriculture Secretary Brooke Rollins received comment recently during a data modernization roundtable at the Iowa State Fair.
6: Every year, USDA publishes hundreds of reports that producers rely on to make informed decisions about their operations. And while we are proud of that data, the reality is that our survey response rates have been declining for decades, in part because they are burdensome for our farmers to navigate.
5: Audio courtesy of the Iowa Agribusiness Radio Network. The secretary also said a data modernization plan is scheduled for rollout when she returns to Iowa.
6: I'll be back in 2 weeks at the Farm Progress Show here in Iowa to roll that program out.
5: I'm Rod Bain reporting for the U.S. Department of Agriculture in Washington, D.C.
4: That's today's Ag Journal on VNN.
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7: Partly sunny skies for today with an afternoon high 80 to 85. Partly cloudy 60 tonight and partly sunny tomorrow 75. Saturday mostly sunny 75 to 80. Sunday, mostly sunny, 80, and we'll keep the sunshine and warm conditions on Monday. High temperatures around 80. Outlook for Tuesday, blue skies, sunshine, with a high around 80 degrees. I'm staff meteorologist Bill Jackwoman on the Virginia News Network.
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2: The news is brought to you by the Succo Community Credit Union in Narrows and Pembroke, and by Dairy Queen in Parrisburg and Rich Creek.
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4: A local sheriff's office is getting rid of its agreement with Flock Safety. The Giles County Sheriff's Office says that they are terminating their agreement with Flock over concerns about data integrity. The agreement will end on October 16th, a year earlier than the original term. The sheriff's office says only the cameras directly linked to them will be affected. A major manufacturing complex is coming to Chesapeake. LS Cable and System says that they're currently under contract to purchase 86 acres of land south of Volvo Parkway. The $689 million project will focus on magnet wire production, copper recycling, and rod manufacturing. The company also has another $681 million project underway. This brings their total investment in the region to $1.8 billion. I'm Katie Gray.
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8: Partly cloudy, 60 tonight. Tomorrow, partly sunny, 75, and mostly sunny, 75 to 80 Saturday. Sunday, mostly sunny, 80. Sunny, 80 degrees on Monday. And the outlook for Tuesday, bright sunshine, blue skies, dry weather, high temperatures Tuesday afternoon, back around 80 degrees. I'm staff meteorologist Bill Jackman on the Virginia News Network.
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1: I'm Thomas Cage, BNN Sports. Week 3 of the NFL preseason is here. Commanders and Ravens duel in Baltimore tomorrow. The Commanders are adding a veteran to their starting left tackle competition, signing DJ Humphreys yesterday after a tryout. Humphreys spent the past 8 seasons with the Cardinals, starting 98 of the 101 games he appeared in. The Nationals got destroyed by the Rockies, 13-1 at home. Washington has dropped 6 of 7. The Nats will try to split the series this afternoon. The Orioles edged the Cardinals 8-7 from St. Louis. Christian Encarnacion Strand drove in the game-winning run in the top of the 9th inning. Baltimore has won 4 of 5 and will try to sweep the series this afternoon. The Mystics are at the Phoenix Mercury tonight, 10 p.m. Eastern tip-off. Sports is brought to you by the Virginia State Police. Insurance fraud costs us all. 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I'm Thomas Cage with the Virginia News Network.
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3: Partly cloudy, 60 tonight. Tomorrow, partly sunny, 75, and mostly sunny, 75 to 80 Saturday. Sunday, mostly sunny, 80. Sunny, 80 degrees on Monday. And the outlook for Tuesday, bright sunshine, blue skies, dry weather, high temperatures Tuesday afternoon back around 80 degrees. I'm staff meteorologist Bill Jackwoman on the Virginia News Network.
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4: Bedford County officials are trying to regulate where recreational marijuana can be sold before statewide retail sales begin next year.
5: A unanimous vote from the Bedford County Board of Supervisors advanced proposed zoning changes that would regulate recreational marijuana retailers. Director of Planning and Zoning Jordan Mitchell says the separate definition of retail sales for marijuana would mean...
6: Being that from your retail sales definition means that there will be nowhere in Bedford County that we allow for those hemp products to be intended for smoking to be sold.
5: WSET reports if sales are ultimately allowed, Sheriff Mike Miller says officials should consider restrictions on where retailers can locate, including keeping them away from schools and daycares. The proposal now heads to the Planning Commission for review. I'm Thomas Cage.
4: Virginia Commonwealth University is shutting down a research study over the mistreatment of lab mice. According to the Richmond Times-Dispatch, VCU turned in its own staff to federal regulators after researchers repeatedly failed to put down mice before they suffered severe pain. School leaders say researchers received specific training on humane animal care. The shutdown follows past lab violations at the university where staff self-reported other animal deaths to the NIH, including mice dying without food or water. The Washington Commanders are selling some apparel using the old Redskins logo in a bid to keep trademarks from expiring. The Commanders are marketing a new t-shirt collection honoring former players Art Monk, Daryl Green, and Sean Taylor. The shirts have the Redskins name on the back and the team's former logo on the front. The team says it has to keep old trademarks in commercial use if it wants to keep them. The Commanders dropped the Redskins name and logo in 2020 after complaints that it was racist. Forecasters say a tropical wave in the Atlantic Ocean could become Tropical Storm Dolly. The National Hurricane Center says a large tropical wave of low pressure emerged off of the coast of Africa this week and has a high chance of becoming the next tropical depression. I'm Rebecca Hughes.
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7: Partly cloudy, 60 tonight. Tomorrow, partly sunny, 75, and mostly sunny, 75 to 80 Saturday. Sunday, mostly sunny, 80. Sunny, 80 degrees on Monday. And the outlook for Tuesday, bright sunshine, blue skies, dry weather, high temperatures Tuesday afternoon back around 80 degrees. I'm staff meteorologist Bill Jackman on the Virginia News Network.
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This week, I'm going to be featuring a tribute to Doc Watson. Doc's one of my favorite musicians of all time. Very talented guy, great singer. Can pick about anything he picks up. And they're going to be focusing on some of his early stuff. He was born in 1923 in Deep Gap, North Carolina, and then he died back in May of 2012. He was blind. He had an eye infection when he was about 1 year old, so he spent the majority of his life blind, but it never held him back. He's telling stories about his dad putting him on the other end of a saw as soon as he was big enough to handle it, so Doc didn't let the blindness get in the way of anything. We'll start out with Doc doing Blackberry Blossom. That's on a compilation called Essential Doc Watson. What that was a double album. Came out in 1973. That was reissued on CD in 1991. The first album was his early recordings for Vanguard Records. And then the second album had a set of live tracks from the Newport Folk Festival in 1964 and 1965. And that's going to be one of the early Vanguard recordings. Then Doc would do Rambling Hobo on the banjo. There's also a larger collection of the Vanguard stuff called The Vanguard Years, and it covered recordings from 1963 to 1968. The four CD set came out in 1995, total of 64 tracks, and that also was neat that it included 16 previously unreleased tracks. Then Doc and his son Merle Watson will do 9-Pound Hammer. It's off of an album, Remembering Merle, came out in 1992. That featured 17 live tracks, Doc and Merle playing between 1970 and 1976. Merle played with Doc for about 15 years or so. Merle died in a farm accident back in 1995. And Doc and Merle will do Frosty Morn. It's also from that same Remembering Merle. Gene Ritchie and Doc Watson with Soldier's Joy. That's from a live album called Gene Ritchie and Doc Watson at Folk City. And 1963, it's at the Folk City Club in New York. Then Doc with Little Sadie. It's all for the Vanguard Years Disc 2. And the Wind Up with Doc Watson and Gaither Carlton doing Muddy Roads. That's off a Smithsonian Folkways album called The Watson Family, originally released back in 1963.

Yeah, it rings like silver and it shines like gold. Roll on, buddy, pull a load of coal. How can I pull when the wheels won't roll? Let me hear you tickle that thing, son.

Start off the Mount Music Show with Doc Watson doing Blackberry Blossom. Then Doc Rambling Hobo, that went on the banjo. Dr. Merle Watson, 9-pound hammer. Doc was a big fan of Merle Travis, and actually his son Merle is named after Merle Travis. Then Doc and Merle did Frosty Morn. Gene Ritchie and Doc doing Soldier's Joy. Doc on the harmonica on that one. Doc doing Little Sadie. And then Doc and Gaither Carlton doing Muddy Roads. Gaither Carlton happened to be Doc's father-in-law. Featuring Doc Watson this week, the Mount Music Show. With, known primarily for his flat-top guitar picking style. Had a very innovative approach where he started picking all those old fiddle tunes. But he also does pretty good finger picking, as well as on the banjo harmonica. As I said before, he can play about anything he puts his mind to. Start this next set off, Doc doing the Beaumont Rag. That's off the Central Doc Watson compilation. Doc will do Tom Dooley. That's off that same collection. Then Doc Watson and David Holt, Darlin' Corey. That's off of a 3-CD set called Legacy. Came out in 2001. The first two CDs. It's got Doc playing some songs and telling about how he learned the songs and about growing up and things like that. And then the third CD is a live concert in 2001 in Asheville, North Carolina. Then the Watson family would do I'm Troubled. That's off of the 1973 album of the same name. And then Doc, Blow Your Whistle, Freight Train. And that's off of Vanguard Years, Volume 4. And that's a song made popular by the Delmore Brothers. Doc was a big fan of their songs, and so am I. So we're going to have a couple of Delmore Brothers songs done by Doc.

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3: 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Sitting here in our cozy little home here, along the New River, around 100 between Nares and Parrishburg. Second set started off with Doc Watson, doing the Beaumont Rag, then Doc did Tom Dooley, Doc doing Darlin' Corey, there with David Holt, Doc doing I'm Troubled, that was with his brother Arnold. I believe he learned that one from the Blues Cowboys. Also, I think Flat and Scruggs did a popular version of that tune. And then that last song was Doc doing Blow Your Whistle Freight Train from the Delmore Brothers. Featuring Doc Watson this week, trying to give you a variety of styles instead of just all flat top guitar picking. It's what Doc's best known for. A little bit of a banjo and harmonica, as well as some finger picking and just trying to mix things up a little bit. Start off with Doc and Merle Watson here, doing a medley of Bill Cheatham and Old Joe Clark. And that's from a July 1980 concert at the Great Gorge Bluegrass Festival in Burnham Valley, New Jersey. Doc and David Holt, Reuben's Train. That's off of that Legacy CD set, Disc 1. Doc and David with Old Molly Hair. And that's off of the third disc of the Legacy set, which is from a live concert in Asheville, North Carolina, 2001. Doc will do the Brown Ferry Blues. That's off of the Vanguard Years Disc 4. That's also a Delmore Brothers tune. Then we'll end up this third set, New River Train. That's off of the Vanguard Years Disc 3.
4: 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We'll do a little bit of Bill Cheatham and Old Joe Clark.

0: Man, that's old-timey sounding.
1: That's great. So that was the first one he played. And then how did you even know how to hold it and how to play it with your right hand?
2: He showed me.
1: Uh-huh.
2: But it was a while. Now, wait a minute. Just let me clue you, as they say right here. It was a while before I learned how to frail.
1: Sure. I mean, it took some practice.
2: Yeah. Dad had another little style he did on the banjo. Easier than what I just did.
1: A little two-finger stuff.
2: Yeah.

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Started off with Dr. Merle Watson doing a medley of Bill Cheatham, Old Joe Clark. Doc doing Reuben's Train for David Holt. Then Doc did Old Molly Harry, Reuben's Train on the banjo, Old Molly Harry on the harmonica. Then Brown's Ferry Blues. And then New River Train. I believe that was with Fred Price and Clint Howard joining Doc there for New River Train. This final part of our Mount Music Show, we're featuring Doc Watson. Start off with Doc and Merle doing a medley of Nancy Rowland, Salt Creek. It's off of the Remembering Merle 1992 CD. Then Doc and Merle will do Black Mountain Rag. That's off of that same CD. Doc Country Blues on the banjo. That's live at the Newport Folk Festival. And then he'll also do Handsome Molly, also live at the Newport Folk Festival. Then My Rough and Rowdy Ways, that's off of the Vanguard Years Disc 4. Then Wind Up with Doc doing Blue Railroad Train. And that one is off of the Vanguard Years Disc 2.

There's a fellow, Doc Boggs, that recorded an old tune a long time ago. And I'm not going to attempt to do that the way he made it come out. I'm going to pick it like Doc Watson does. It's an old banjo tune, sort of a blues thing called Country Blues.

that final set, Dr. Merle Watson started off with medley of Nancy Rowland and Salt Creek. Then Dr. Merle did Black Mountain Rag, Doc with the Country Blues, Doing Handsome Molly, Doc with My Rough and Rowdy Ways. And we ended up with Doc doing Blue Railroad Train. That was another Delmore Brothers song. I think that Doc liked those calls. Of course, Merle Travis was the one doing the guitar work on those Delmore Brothers albums, and Doc is always a big fan of Merle. Well, this week on the Mount Music Show, featured Doc Watson, sort of a tribute to Doc, who passed away back in May 2012. I tried to mix things up, not just do all flat picking on the guitar, but I always like to hear Doc play the banjo as well as the harmonica. So mixed in some flat picking, some finger picking. Yeah, hopefully you got a nice appreciation for Doc, of course, addition to his awesome voice. Let you know again where most of these came from. So there was a two-album set called The Central Doc Watson that had the Vanguard recordings on it, but that's been reissued on CD. So if you get that, the first part of it is early Vanguard recordings from like early 1960s, and then the second is the live recordings for a couple of years at the Newport Folk Festival. Then for a larger selection of the Vanguard stuff, there's a compilation called The Vanguard Years. That's a 4-CD set. It covers 1963 to 1968. I don't think it's everything, but it's a whole lot. It's 64 tracks, including 16 that were previously unreleased. And then with the Merle, that's Remembering Merle. Of course, they recorded a bunch of albums together, but the tracks you heard today were off of an album called Remembering Merle. It came out in 1992. It's got 17 tracks of live that Dr. Merle did between 1970 and 1976. And then the stuff where you heard Doc talking to David Holt and telling some stories, that's a 3-CD set called Legacy. Came out in 2002. The first two have some interviews and tunes. And then the third one is a live concert that they did back in 2001. Well, thanks for listening to the Mount Music Show. Be sure to tune in next week.

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6: Partly cloudy, 60 tonight. Tomorrow, partly sunny, 75, and mostly sunny, 75 to 80 Saturday. Sunday, mostly sunny, 80. Sunny, 80 degrees on Monday. And the outlook for Tuesday, bright sunshine, blue skies, dry weather, high temperatures Tuesday afternoon back around 80 degrees. I'm staff meteorologist Bill Jackman on the Virginia News Network.
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